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1: Hey, what are we doing about Black Week this year?
2: It's happening October 7th through the 9th in LA.
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2: 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Owning a piece of the future.
1: Ooh, that's needed right now.
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3: Next. Hey, Alfie. What can I get for you?
4: Hey, Nora. Just a nice latte, please. How was your weekend?
3: Not bad, thanks. Mainly working here. You?
4: Me? Well, I was battling gods in the afterlife realm, and after lunch, I fought mercenaries. Ooh, could I get oat milk with that latte, please?
3: Yeah, of course.
4: And then Sunday was mostly fighting supervillains. So a pretty chill weekend. Ooh, and I'll grab an almond croissant, too.
3: Wait, what? That didn't actually happen, right?
4: It happens on PS5.
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1: Tyla looked stunning last night at the VMAs. I mean, if I had to rank my favorite outfits, I'm going with Taylor Swift, number one. Up there is Tiana Taylor. She slayed. I like Charlie XCX as well. And then, of course, Tyla killed it, as always.

0: 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Mariah from Brooklyn, who do you want to give a shout out to?
1: Can you make a shout out to our family? My mom, Jessica, Nelson, Jeanette Rios, Shannon Rios, Macias.
0: Okay, is that it?
2: Yes,
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1: 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It's Kayla. All right, you said you had a crazy week in Vegas. What happened?
2: So me and my girls all went to Vegas for my friend's bachelorette party. And we have that one friend, you know, that gets way too drunk all the time.
1: Uh-oh.
2: So we're standing at the club and we're waiting in line to get to the bathroom. She can't hold it anymore. So this girl just starts peeing everywhere. Dress on, puddle of pee under. Everyone's looking, but she doesn't think anyone sees, and she just kept drinking and kept partying.
1: Wait. This is really embarrassing. Okay, how much are we talking? Like a little bit? Or a lot of it?
2: No, we're talking probably like a liter. Probably about a liter. It was wild.
1: No, I would never party with her again.
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0: That's right. We're inside that 9 at 9 countdown on Z100. I'm Kayla. Who is this?
1: Joanne Mayer.
0: Where are you calling from?
1: From Stuckasana, New Jersey.
0: All right. I need your help introducing this next song. It's song number 6. What is it?
1: Song.

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What's up, I'm Kayla. They killed their SNL debut this weekend, and it was only four of them, and they still slayed. Shout out to my girl, Cat's Eye. We're doing Animal on Z100.

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I mean, in my opinion, I think it's one of the best that they've had. Madonna bringing out Charlie XCX and Sabrina Carpenter. Young Lean, I think, had one of the best performances, too. And then we got to see a little performance from Bruno Mars on tour. Let's do Risk It All.

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Tomorrow, 10 a.m., you get tickets before anybody else. So you can be there with us at Madison Square Garden December 11th to see artists like Alex Warren, Somber, Hillary Duff. Can't forget Teddy Swim.

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Z100, New York's number one hit music station. I'm Kayla, and it is my time to get out of here. Shelly Rome is coming in next. You can always follow me on socials at KaylaThomas40. Stay safe, and I'll talk to you tomorrow. Bye. I do

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Ariana Grande won 2 VMAs last night for this song, Visual Effects and Song of the Summer. I love that for her.

favorite Harry song that he does at the Garden, because he's so cute the way he dances to it. It's Harry Styles with Dance No More.

Oh my God. Z100 Jingle Ball lineup. Somber, Teddy Swims, Hilary Duff, Charlie Puth, Alex Warren, Sienna Spyro. So many good performances. Tomorrow morning, 8:10, you've got your next chance to win yourself some tickets.

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So last night at the VMAs, she officially became the most awarded artist in the show's history. Yes, and she was best dressed for me.

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2: 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We have 2 hours, 1 hour. I wish it was 2 hours. 1 hour of nothing but all the best new music. We've got our new music from Taylor Swift, Temper City, Nickelback. Yes, you heard me correctly, and so many more. Let's kick off the show with new Alex Warren, our Z100 Jingle Ball superstar. This is called Emerald Eyes.

Cat's Eye on the new hit list. They were amazing on SNL. Taylor Swift was amazing at the VMAs. She made history. She officially is the most awarded artist in VMA history, of course. She's always doing historic things. I love this song. It's Patient Zero. It's new Taylor Swift on the new hit list on Z100.

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Semper City on Z100, three guys who have been producing for other artists for a long time, and that is their first song together, and man, it is blowing up, and we love it. This is the new hit list with new Nickelback. 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

Dave Lacey. Oh, yeah. On Z100, New York's number one hit music station with Shelly Rom. Okay, we're putting the feud rumors to bed. Ella Bright and Belmont are not feuding. They're friends. They were at the VMAs together. They're obsessed with each other as friends. Okay, so we're going to get a great season two of Off Campus. I'm so excited. They actually finished their scenes already, so yay. This is from the first season. You know, the scene, one of the sweetest scenes of the season. Here's Beaches with Edge of the Earth.

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My Body Isn't Ready. He is going to be taking the stage at Z100's Jingle Ball. 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This is the new hit list. 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

Ariana Grande, that's Petal on Z100. Congrats to her. She won 2 VMAs last night. She wasn't there, but, you know, she's taking her hiatus from the public, so we respect her during this time. But, yeah, congrats to her. She won Song of the Summer for Hate That I Made You Love Me. This is the new hit list, your night playlist that's number one for music discovery. 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And they'll answer you. It's very cool. 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Here's their new song, Listen Winstead, playing on Z100.

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1: Sienna Spiro won the VMA for Best New Artist, and she is going to be at Z100 Jingle Ball. 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I love the song. It's called Great Expectation.

0: it up. Loving, I'm living, so we turn it up. Yeah.
1: 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Olivia Rodrigo kicked off her tour in Connecticut. So she was doing driver's license and she had this like blue dress on and then it like just disappeared. It like melted away. This video is so crazy.

One of my favorite Z100 Jingle Ball performances ever was Justin Bieber. I'll never forget. He's wearing this oversized yellow jacket. We have an incredible lineup this year. Somber and Hilary Duff and Alex Warren and Teddy Swims and so many more. 810, Elvis Duran has your next

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1: Tyla is going to serve a look on a red carpet, and she did not disappoint at the VMAs yesterday. She was all silvered and glittered out. Here she is with Zara Larsson. She did it again. Is on Z100.

Charlie on Z100. We got to clear this up really quickly. So there's this video going around when Taylor Swift was accepting her award yesterday at the VMAs with Charlie like clapping with her hand on her leg as if she's just like unimpressed, like yawn, who cares? Well, this video went viral, but it's not even Charlie reacting to Taylor. It's Charlie reacting to Nirvana getting their Video Vanguard Award, okay? Everybody wants to, like, fuel a feud between Taylor Swift and Charlie XCX. This was not real. Stop it. Stop pitting women against each other, okay?

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2: 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I love this song. Tame Impala has an album called Deadbeat. This song is on there, and it was featured in Spider-Man Brand New Day. It's called Loser. 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

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Somber will be taking the stage December 11th at the

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The Weeknd has been on tour for literally 4 years, and he's officially grossed $1.07 billion. It's good to be The Weeknd, and he's doing more dates in Asia right now.

It's Kiana, and we do have your way to win tickets to Z100 Jingle Ball. But don't forget, that Capital One pre-sale happening this morning, Tuesday at 10 a.m.

let Harry out the house in those shorts in 58 degree weather. I'm sounding like someone's auntie right now, but for real, those shorts were short at his residency. It's Z100.

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tribute George Michael. You do it justice, and that's exactly what happened on the MTV VMAs stage. Somber killed it. So good. It's Kiana on Z100. We're excited to see him at our Z100 Jingle Ball. Of course, your way to win tickets happens today, across the day, but also pre-sale happens this morning, 10 a.m.

So make sure you're listening all today for your next way to win them. But if you're a Capital One cardholder, make sure you're listening and by the computer. This morning, 10 a.m., is our Capital One cardholder pre-sale for Z100 Jingle Ball.

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1: Olivia Rodrigo is actually a mastermind, and in this essay, I could literally go on for hours about the Unraveled Tour debut show. Oh my gosh, it's Kiana on Z100, the unraveling dress.

Z100. My name's Kiana, so I've already been hitting the grind, whatever you want to call it, trying to find a Halloween costume for me and my mans. I saw a moth and a lamp, which I think will be really funny because we're always like a moth to a flame. That's like our saying. That, or Ella Enchanted and her book. I think either will go pretty hard on a

Taylor on Z100. My name's Kiana. Her acceptance speech at the MTV VMAs, I didn't realize. I mean, I guess I could figure, but she's directed, like, she's been a part of like 60 music videos. I can't.

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new from Alex Warren, and he is joining us at Z100 Jingle Ball 2026. So excited to see him. This is new Emerald.

trying to wrap my brain around the fact that there's only 2 days left till October. I mean, time is flying, right? It's Kiana on Z100. Hope you're getting your fall on, because we know it's going to be calm before

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That's right. It's Kiana, and today is the day. 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Of course, on sale is this Friday, but make sure you're listening to Z100. You never know where we're going to have your next pair of tickets in to win.

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jingle baller, Teddy Swims on Z100. My name's Kiana. Him singing Careless Whisper by George Michael, that was exactly what I needed to see. That's a hard song.

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1: C100. Taylor Swift debuted the music video for this one the other night at the MTV VMAs. And I mean, I already liked the song, but the music video just brought me into the plot, and the subject of the song makes me love it even more. This is Patient Zero.

question, and I need your opinion. It's Kiana on Z100. How early is too early to buy Halloween candy, okay? This is a safe space, right? I'm going to be honest. I saw a really good sale on Halloween candy. And being that we're about a month out, like, is that acceptable? Like, it's been chilling in my house for a month. Unopened, of course, but, like, is that weird? Is that grimy? I don't know.

I think I achieved the perfect fall day the other day. 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I put on a pot of soup. The rain was falling. I had a fall movie on. And this song was also in the background. Very fall-coded to me from Steve Lacy. It's new, called Oh Yeah on Z100. Come on.

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If that's you, you can get in on this at 10 a.m. to make sure you have these before these sell out. 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You never know when you're gonna have your next pair of tickets to win.

100. My name's Kiana. Oh, the internet can be a beautiful thing. 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

Adams coming to 2026 Z100 Jingle Ball. We are thrilled. If you're trying to see him and maybe you're a Capital One cardholder and you want to get in on this, this Tuesday is our pre-sale at 10 a.m. General on sale to the public is Friday. 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You never know your next time to win tickets.

till October is crazy work. It's Kiana on Z100. Elvis Duran and the Z100 Morning Show are in next. And right now, they're looking for their first caller of the day. Maybe that's you. Get on the phone, 1-800-242-0100.

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2: She'll come running. 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
1: 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Maura Higgins on Dancing with the Stars next in the trending report. Tanya?
2: Be honest. Have you ever gone through a partner's phone?
1: That is next here. I could

Let's go Z100. Seacrest here. Want to have something healthy for lunch that you don't eat? Head down to Piano in Bryant Park in the city. Got live jazz, ragtime, right between the Bryant Park Grill and the Bryant Park Cafe. It's been happening every weekday for months now, but it wraps up on the 1st, so get down there. Super fun in the city, Z100.

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1: To coincide with the 20th anniversary of music streaming, the 20 most streamed artists of all time were revealed, which includes a multifaceted dude who landed at 13 on that list, but number one today. Hang tight. It's coming.

Our friend Teddy Swims pedals back a couple to number three today. Mr. Know-It-All. We're almost there. Tuesday the 29th. Who's going to get the number one song of the day? Stand by. Make your guess now.

Z100 is New York's number one hit music station. So the most streamed artists of all time have been revealed to coincide with the 20th anniversary of music streaming. Taylor, perhaps unsurprisingly, was on top, followed by Bad Bunny and Drake. And a few notches down, Bruno Mars at 13. And here he is at number one today. For just

0: me.
1: Well, Harry Styles is off tonight, so he'll hand the keys to MSG over to Gorillaz for the UK Cartoon Bands tour, the Deltron 3030 opening up. 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

Z100. Taylor Swift dedicated her historic VMA win to Dolly Parton for being the ultimate showgirl. Taylor praised the way Dolly turned everything she experienced into love and gratitude for her fans, saying she felt lucky to be one of them. Taylor, now the most awarded artist in MTV VMA history, 32 wins.

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1: Dancing with the Stars is doing very well. It's back. Also, Julianne Hough going to join us here, co-host of the show. Just announced she's going to be on Broadway. We'll talk to her. Coming up next.

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2 o'clock in the city. I'm with you all afternoon at La Crystal Rosas, as predicted. 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Be a caller 100 right now at 800-242-0100. We're talking Somber, Teddy Swims, Hillary Duff, Charlie Puth, Alex Warren, Sienna Spyro, TXT with Young Jun, Freya Sky, Stella Lefty, and more. 800-242-0100. Good luck.

0: Yep. Meg, thanks for hanging out here in Ocean Grove, Jersey. I'm Crystal Rosas, and you are caller 100.
1: Oh, my gosh. I'm so excited. Thank you. I've never been to Jingle Ball.
0: Well, you are in at MSG Friday, December 11th, our Z100 Jingle Ball presented by Capital One for Somber, Teddy Swims, Hillary Duff, Charlie Puth, Alex Warren, Sienna Spyro, TXT with Young Jun, Freya Sky, Stella Lefty, and more. Congrats.
1: Oh, my God. I can't believe it. I'm so excited. I would jump when I'm in my car. Thank you.
0: You deserve it, Queen. Now, you hanging out. 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

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I'm Crystal Rosas. Did you see that this weekend it should be 80 degrees in the city? And you guessed it, it will be raining again.

Q100, New York's number one hit music station. 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

That's right. I'm Crystal Rosas with you all afternoon. 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

0: Z100, New York's number one hit music station. I'm at Crystal Rosas here in Stanford. Emily, still no word on who's doing the halftime show for the Super Bowl next year. Rumors are still Miley Cyrus or Jay-Z. Who do you think?
1: That one girl that sang, she's from Texas, I can tell. I don't know.
0: Ella Langley?
1: Yeah.
0: She has had a year. I could see her doing the national anthem. How about that?
1: Yeah.

0: play. Next, we're going 2 hours commercial free. ¿Cómo estás on everything? I'm at La Crystal Rosas. Thanks for hanging out here in Staten Island, Angela. You are going to win these Z100 Jingle Ball tickets at 4 p.m. Who in your family deserves to be your plus one?
1: Oh, it's probably going to be my sister-in-law, Teresa.
0: Aw, y'all are besties?
1: Yeah, we get along great. We've been trying for years, and she actually won, but she has younger kids, so I understand. She always takes one of them.
0: Okay, that makes sense. But how cute that you're like, you know what? If I win, now I get to take you, huh?
1: Yeah. I'm going to take her and we'll have a great time together.
0: Love it. Now, this morning, our Z100 Jingle Ball pre-sale, thanks to Capital One, sold out completely. 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
1: Yes, finally.
2: That part. You're in to see Somber, Teddy Swims, Hilary Duff, Charlie Puth, Alex Warren, Sienna Spyro, TXT with Jun Yun, Freya Skies, Stella Lefty, and more. Congrats, bro.
1: Thank you so much. I appreciate you guys.
2: 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Oh, yeah, duh. Shout out your deli.
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2: 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Shout out to Benny. Stay on hold, okay?
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0: commercial-free Z100 New York's number one hit music station here in Howell, Jersey. Joanna, you won Jingle Ball tickets yesterday. Can you give us your acceptance speech for these Jingle Ball tickets, please?
1: Okay. Thank you so much for giving us these tickets. My daughter really deserves these. She's going through some really tough times with friends right now, so this is something for her to look forward to. And we're your number one fans, Z100 and iHeartRadio, and we love you guys so much.
0: Oh, we love you too. 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

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I'm Crystal Rosas, Real Housewives of New Jersey, Teresa Giddes. She's talking about her daughter, Melania, who was struggling publicly on social media. Well, she says that she's been struggling with her best friend that passed away. Grieving is tough for everyone.

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0: 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And it was just a clip of him performing for all of his fans. 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
1: 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I'm Crystal Rosas. Taylor Swift's music video for this one premiered at the MTV VMAs. It's like a mini movie. You have to watch it. Taylor Swift, Patient Zero on Z100.

awesome Akon on Z100 New York's number one hit music station. If you've ever dreamed of talking to Akon, I actually did. I still can't believe it. You can see that full interview on our Z100 YouTube. Thanks for locking in this girl. They're saying her voice is our modern day Adele. She'll be at our Z100 Jingle Ball presented by Capital One, reminding you that tickets go on sale Friday at noon and chance to win at 6. Got me.

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1: Z100. Rosé talking about this new song, saying it was written during a hectic week. She says it was like 2 days after the Met Gala in New York, and I had to be able to relate and write a sad song. So here she is, Rosé, new trick.

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Give me that gumbo.

0: 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AOI, I'm Crystal Rosas here in Jersey. Jamie, I think I know what you're calling about.
1: The Jingle Bell tickets?
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1: Oh my God, my daughter would die, and I think I would be her favorite person for at least this year.
0: Aw, you would be. What's her name?
1: Brooke, and she's 15. 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
2: What's up, you guys? It's Malachi Barton. My debut single, Stay for the Credits, is officially out. I've been working on this song for a while now, so it feels pretty crazy to finally get to share this side of me with you guys. I hope you love it. Go stream

0: now.
1: What's up, it's Kayla. Happy Tuesday. All right, I have your chance to win tickets to our Z100 Jingle Ball presented by Capital One. You know what's happening December 11th at Madison Square Garden. Somber is performing. We got Teddy Swims, Hillary Duff, Charlie Puth, and so many more. So this is your chance to get them tickets before they even go on sale on Friday. So call me up, 800-242-0100. Good luck.

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1: It was really sweet. Tyla was talking about Zara Larsson on the red carpet at the VMAs, and she was talking about how they've been friends for a long time, and she's known her for the 15 plus years that she's been in the industry, and now that Zara is finally getting

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1: So we got an all-female lineup of performers for the Victoria's Secret Fashion Show. I'm so excited about this. Megan Maroney, Megan Thee Stallion, Tate McRae, and Cat's Eye all will be taking the stage. It's going to be amazing. We're doing Animal and

Z100, have you seen that wired headphones are making a comeback? And it's everybody. I mean, not just celebrities like Harry Styles, Bella Hadid, Lily Rose Depp, but even people walking around the city. I've seen them. It's like the new fall aesthetic, and that is fine with me.

0: 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Did you see what LeBron said? He said before the Knicks won the championship this year, he wanted to actually join the team.
1: Yeah, no, it's pretty accurate. You know, I have visions of definitely, you know, playing in a garden, finishing my career in a garden, one of the best places I've ever played. I think it's the number one arena in the world as far as a basketball player. But after they beat San Antonio, I was like, I couldn't do it.
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0: Can you imagine? 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Let me know your thoughts about this. Hit me up. 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
1: I got scammed actually through Cash App. Well, not Cash App itself. I looked online for a Cash App number, which I found out later that Cash App doesn't have our direct phone number. So I called this number, and I was trying to upload money onto my card. He had me go to 7-Eleven, buy like a Google Play card, and put $200 on it. And I'm over here following all the directions
0: what?
1: And the steps that he's telling me to take, and then boom, they took all my money.
0: No.
1: Yeah.

Trell ticket. She's going to be at Terminal 5 this Friday, and I have your chance to go. And I'm also going to give you a free t-shirt from our Z t-shirt shop. So call me up, 800-242-0100. Good luck.

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Okay, so remember when the internet was making up all these rumors that Ray and Michael B. Jordan are dating because they went to Six Flags together? Well, she addressed it at the VMAs this weekend. She said,

songs that I'm excited to see at our Z100 Jingle Ball presented by Capital One this year. I mean, Hillary Duff is enough to like get me there front row, but Somber, Alex Warren, Teddy Swims, so many incredible artists. December 11th at Madison Square Garden. Tickets officially go on sale to the general public Friday at

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1: So apparently a Spider-Man Brand New Day re-release is in the works, and this time with additional footage. They haven't really gave many details about when this is happening or what we're going to be seeing, but I'm glad because I didn't even go the first time.

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